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0: 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And this year is no different. 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All the biggest Chili Pepper songs. All the deep cut Led Zeppelin tunes. And even songs you forgot we had. Dust off that nitty gritty Dirt Band record. 1776. Celebrating America's 250 the only way we know how. 16 different songs from Motley Crue.
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0: I want to tell you a story about the house went blue. 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

0: KCLR is asking you to pick your concert. AC/DC in Philly, great. Pearl Jam in California, hella great. Foreigner at the Toledo Zoo. Why? Be listening for the keywords. Text them and you could be in the running to pick your concert. Any city in the U.S., any band. Pyromania. The Def Leppard tribute band at Don Laughlin's Riverside Resort Casino in Laughlin, Nevada. Yep. We got you.
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0: 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All the biggest Chili Pepper songs. All the deep cut Led Zeppelin tunes. And even songs you forgot we had. Dust off that nitty gritty Dirt Band record. 1776. Celebrating America's 250, the only way we know how. 16 different songs from Motley Crue.
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2: I'm John Morgan. There are many reasons to hire Morgan & Morgan for your injury case. Reason number three. First, all lawyers are not the same. 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

0: 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And this year is no different. 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
1: I had no choice but to hear you. You stated your case. Diamond.

0: take over the garden, and we lose some of our native plants. So the benefits of the natives are.
1: Yeah. Do they really? Can they really like push a native species toward extinction?
0: Yeah, definitely. So, you know, when you're competing for resources, take the Japanese knotweed, for example. You know, everybody's probably seen that all over the sides of the roads, even on the highways. So very much so, they're much more aggressive on resources, and they can eliminate some of our native species. So it's important that we promote them and keep them around and grow them at the nurseries.
1: Great. Let's flip the switch to the landscape side. Sure. Obviously, I imagine many of your landscape constituents are clients of the nurseries, but talk a little more about why folks in the landscape industry would want to be a member of the Connecticut Nursery and Landscape Association.
0: Yeah, absolutely. So the first part is just being able to share ideas and talk with each other. There's a social aspect of it that it allows us to collaborate. It also allows for a certain level of professional sharing. We do a lot of industry certifications. We have our CCH course, which is not necessarily tailored to landscapers specifically, but there's a lot of hands-on applications to take away from that, such as design understanding and application, plant identification, planting purposes, function aspects. We do a lot of yearly educational opportunities as well. We do seminars at our member sites for credits towards their you know, for example, pesticide applicators license that they need to maintain to make sure that, you know, they're doing things within the bounds of what's healthy for the environment. We also do a lot of legislative activities as far as lobbying. So we're helping to make sure that their impacts with potential gas blower bans, for example, we're working with them to get their input to make sure that any legislative action coming down the pipe takes into consideration their economic costs and needs and things like that.
1: Obviously, science comes into play on both sides of the membership. Can you think of anything that's happened over the past 3 to 5 years from a scientific standpoint that has really been a game changer within the scope of the industry in terms of either application technology or, you know, the content of fertilizers or pesticides themselves?
0: Yeah. There's always new technologies coming out, even around the gas blowers. I mean, the electric technology is coming a long way. It's not quite where we expect it to be able to replace gas blowers completely, but, you know, it's definitely coming along. And then as far as the plant technology, we're working a lot. UConn, for example, is introducing and has introduced sterile cultivars of what's considered invasive plants, barberries, for example. So we could continue to sell barberries with sterile varieties rather that don't seed and reproduce. So we've been working with the Invasive Plant Council and the Environment Committee to try to make sure that UConn's introductions, which benefit the state through funds from those patents and also benefit the landscapers and the nurseries from being able to continue to put these beautiful plants into the landscape without the negative impacts.
1: And so in the case you're describing, you get the aesthetic of the plant without the invasive detriment.
0: Exactly.
1: Great. I learned a lot today. Thank you so much. Matt Fitzpatrick is with the Connecticut Nursery and Landscape Association here at 2026 Ag Day at the Connecticut Capitol. Matt, let folks know how they could learn more about you on the web.
0: Sure. So you can go to cnla.biz, and that's our website. You could find a lot of information there. Sign up for newsletters if you'd like.
1: Thank you very much.
0: You're welcome.
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I'm Director of Public Affairs John Voquette. 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

It's Sunday, July 5th. It's right around 10 a.m. and you've still got a hot dog hangover, but it's okay because I'm Vince the Prince and this is the 99.1 PLR Grillo Services 1776, 1776 songs in a row with no repeats. 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

0: 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All the biggest Chili Pepper songs. All the deep cut Led Zeppelin tunes. And even songs you forgot we had. Dust off that nitty gritty Dirt Band record. 1776, celebrating America's 250 the only way we know how. 16 different songs from Motley Crue.
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Sounds like every relationship I've had after they invented Tinder. Am I right, guys?

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That was Aneurysm from 1991, live at the Del Mar Fairgrounds. That's considered the definitive recording over the studio version, which again was the B-side of Smells Like Teen Spirit.

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That song was a turning point for Kiss's career in 1983. Vince the Prince, 99.1 PLR Grillo Services, 1776, 1,776 songs in a row. While you're listening to that Les Claypool bassline from Primus, let me remind you that Kiss in 1983 was struggling after Creatures of the Night bombed, so they decided to remove their makeup in the first single and music video where those guys showed their real faces on TV was Lick It Up. 1983 ended up getting a lot of airplay so people could see Kiss unmasked.

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Haven and the surrounding neighborhoods. You got about 52 minutes and counting to get over to Revo, 183 Beach Street, 99.1 PLR is going to be there from 12 to 1. Enter to win a brand new grill from Arts Television and Appliance. 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Hang out at Revo for a little while. 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And what would you do if I sang out of tune? It's a question that's asked in just a few seconds from now.

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And I mean, it worked. It was one of the big hits, the early 80s.

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The 99.1 Town Invasion is in West Haven right now on Beach Street at Riva's. 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

All right, you've only got about 4 minutes to head over to Riva's Beach Street in New Haven to say hello. It's the 99.1 PLR Grillo Services, 1776 Allison Chains.

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When it stops, nobody knows. We're going to keep playing them until we run out, literally.

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The first big smash hit and album for U2, well, in the UK, I guess. 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

Before this song, Tears for Fears was already a big hit in Europe, but just like all major sports and everything else, it doesn't matter until you do it in America. 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Everybody Wants to Rule the World hit number one on the Billboard Hot 100 and number two on the UK Singles Chart.

0: 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And this year is no different. 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All the biggest Chili Pepper songs. All the deep cut Led Zeppelin tunes. And even songs you forgot we had. Dust off that nitty gritty Dirt Band record. 1776. Celebrating America's 250 the only way we know how. 16 different songs from Motley Crue.
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But did you know that's not her original song? 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I Love Rock and Roll by Joan Jett and the Blackhearts was originally a song by a little known British band called the Arrows. She heard it while she was on tour in Europe, decided to make a cover, did a different arrangement, slowed it down, and became the hit that we all know and love today.

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That was originally 1973 hit by the band Slade, re-recorded for the 1983 Metal Health album by Quiet Riot, and it was the first heavy metal song ever to hit number one on the Billboard Top 200 album chart, which helped propel Quiet Riot into rock stardom.

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From 1981's Diary of a Madman all the way to number two on the Billboard Mainstream Rock Tracks, Ozzy Osbourne, Randy Rhoads, Flying High Again on the 99.1 PLR Grillo Services, 1776, 1,776 songs in a row. Flying High Again became one of Ozzy's signature songs and one of the definitive songs of the partnership between Ozzy and guitarist Randy Rhoads.

0: As Christopher Walken would say, Foo Fighters. On 99.1 PLR, Grillo Services 1776. We're spinning 1,776 songs in a row. We are well on our way, probably over halfway, three quarters. I really don't know. But we are on the way, and one of those songs that you'll only hear once this weekend was My Hero 1998 from the Foo Fighters, taking on a whole new meaning after the 9/11 attacks. It was used as a tribute song to the service workers, firefighters, police, etc., and still is. And in fact, Dave Grohl has said My Hero is not about his hero, Kurt Cobain. It's instead about the everyday people who quietly make a difference in people's lives without seeking recognition.
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1: 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Hope you had a happy 4th of July weekend. God bless America. And I've been Vince the Prince. 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Yeah.

0: 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And this year is no different. 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All the biggest Chili Pepper songs. All the deep cut Led Zeppelin tunes. And even songs you forgot we had. Dust off that nitty gritty Dirt Band record. 1776. Celebrating America's 250, the only way we know how. 16 different songs from Motley Crue.
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